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She can smell the air and hear the music, stand in the place where she once started, touch the faces of those forgotten, be in a moment that never ended. Just hold my hand and run with me, we're gonna find our family. She packs her bags for this holiday,

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Can't you sacrifice the only thing that you wish to be? Can you choose to lose that dream instead of me, me, me?

0: 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Så lusta av fm1.fo.
1: Shorting, none of this would have happened if you weren't so